So just in case you're wondering, dogs do boost your emotional, mental, and physical health. I have science as a dog dad. All right, that's next. Olivia Dean now.

0: 100, Point Three the Peak. It is Scotty. Proud dog dad since I was 5 years old. I could still name all the dogs I've had. Now, the question is, does your dog boost your mental, emotional, and physical health? Yes. According to dog owners, dogs boost their mood 9 times a day on average. 45% of dog owners say their dog listens to them when they need to vent. 35% say their dog inspires them to take better care of themselves. You know, time for go for a walk after dinner. And it's not just 10 minutes, it's 30 or 45 minutes. All right, if you want to read more on this to, you know, prove maybe that you should get a dog, I highly recommend. All right, Scotty Page, 1003thepeak.com.
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0: 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And stick around all day for the best mix of music. 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

0: Maroon 5, Girls Like You on 100.3 The Peak. It is Lexi. 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
4: 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The most competitive basketball league on earth is on CBS this Sunday. The two best teams go head-to-head as Coach Nancy Lieberman and Greg Monroe's Dallas Power take on the one-seed Chicago Triplets, led by Coach Dr. J and Captain Montrezl Harrell. Then Coach Gary Payton and the Boston Ball Hawks

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Hey, it's Shannon O. Hope you're having a great Thursday night so far. You have to be prepared for that moment. Your child comes up to you and tells you that they're going to major in this new program when they go to school. And you're probably going to think they're nuts. I'll tell you what that is coming up.

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1: Hey, it's Shannon L. Hope you're having a great Thursday night so far. We should have seen this coming, right? Colleges across the U.S. are introducing dedicated programs aimed at students who want to be influencers. You think I'm kidding? I'm not. Check it out. ASU, Syracuse, many other colleges and universities having courses revolving around this. 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I feel like actually majoring in being an influencer, you are pigeonholing yourself.
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100.3 The Peak with Jackie, Tony, and Ryan in the morning. Cue the leggings and the Ugg boots. Something was announced earlier this week that's going to get you real excited for fall. Details coming up in the next 10.

0: 100.3 The Peak. I will not tell a lie. I feel like it's way too early to start talking about anything fall related, but here we are. Starbucks is to blame for this one. Hey, it's Shannon O. They're going to be releasing the pumpkin spice latte back in stores August 25th. I've already seen the bottled portions up at the like front registers at Target, which I think is wild, but they're going to have a couple of different drinks too. Pecan, however you want to say it, that's back. Banana is having a moment and is joining the Starbucks menu, the new iced banana bread latte, iced banana bread chai as well. And they're also introducing chider, which is a combination of chai tea and hot apple cider, as you can imagine. So I guess your Gilmore Girls marathon can continue August 25th.
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100.3 The Peak with Jackie, Tony, and Ryan in the morning. I was severely disappointed the other day. Hey, it's Shannon O. My friends and I were going around in a circle playing some old songs, theme songs from your favorite TV shows from the early 2000s. I put this one on and nobody could tell me what TV show used it for its opening credits. Do you know?

0: 100.3 The Peak with Jackie, Tony, and Ryan in the morning. Hey, it's Shannon L. A couple minutes ago, I asked you if you could tell me what early 2000s TV show this song is from. Yes, a Natasha Bedingfield song was featured in the opening credits of The Hills. You remember that? All right, let's see if you can get this one correct. Which TV show from the early 2000s, once again, did this song come from?
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How close is too close when it comes to living near family? I'm curious because the number one reason for people to move is to be closer to family and friends. But I want your input on this. It's coming up in the next 10 minutes. My name is Shannon L. Thanks for hanging.

0: 100.3 The Peak. The limit does not exist for Audrey. Hey, it's Shannon O. Apparently, the number one reason to move, according to the National Realtors Association, is because you want to be closer to family and friends. I just couldn't believe that 13% of people live within walking distance of their family. And Audrey, according to you, that has paid off well for your family.
1: So my parents live about 3 minutes from us.
0: Wow.
1: So that's pretty excellent. My mom actually takes my son to a summer program every year. And they will take off, like, if he is off school and he needs somebody to stay home with him.
0: Okay, so an extra little help with childcare. I can definitely see the benefits of that. How close is too close when it comes to living near family for you? Let me know using the talkback mic.
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102.3 The Peak with Jackie, Tony, and Ryan in the morning. Maybe you should put your salary on your dating profile. Hey, it's Shannon O. Might actually help you out in the long run. I'll explain why coming up in 6 minutes.

0: 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Add this to the list of reasons I'm glad I am not in the dating pool anymore. Hey, it's Shannon O. Have you ever thought about putting your salary on your Tinder or your Hinge profile? Because it might be a good idea. Americans say that in order to find true love, you have to make $106,417. That doesn't mean people are looking for somebody else to have more than six figures, right? They are just saying it costs a lot of money to go on dates these days. In fact, the average per person cost for a date is $95. So we're spending nearly $200 just on dates, going out to dinner, going to the movies, maybe a concert. Can you think of a date that is the absolute best, but it's completely free? Give me some ideas using the talkback mic. I feel like we can all benefit from this.
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1: 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Hey, it's Shannon O. If you follow Ella Langley on TikTok or Instagram, you know she's a big makeup girly, which is why she partnered with Ulta for fragrance and things like that. I did not see this new collaboration coming into the mix. You got

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1: 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This girl on top of the world with her song Choosing Texas. And now Ella Lainley is getting into the new game. It has nothing to do with makeup. If you follow her on Instagram, you know she's big into that world. It has nothing to do with fashion. Instead, it's all about the beer. Hey, it's Shannon O. So you know her for her song Choosing Texas and all the records that that's broken. Well, now, the beer that was featured in that music video, heavily, might I add, she is teaming up with Shinerbach for a brand new line of beer called Dandelion Honey Kolsch. It's going to release 1 week from today, August 13th. So if you're a big Kolsch drinker or you're just a big Ella fan, you might want to check this out.
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18: They say the holy water's watered down, and this town's lost its faith. 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

101.3 The Peak with Jackie, Tony, and Ryan in the morning. Now that we're in August, we can officially say next season of The Voice premiering next month, Monday, September 21st. Your guy gonna be back at it. Coach Adam, along with Queen Latifah, Riley Green, and Kelly Clarkson.

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100.3 The Peak with Jackie, Tony, and Ryan in the morning. If you are in the midst of creating a baby registry, there's something you might want to consider in order to get some more gifts. Hey, it's Shannon O. I'll share those details with you coming up in 6 minutes.

0: 100.3 The Peak. There is no doubt that things are costing way more money these days, and that's why a lot of new parents are expecting less gifts when it comes to a baby shower. Hey, it's Shannon O. Strollers, car seats, carriers, they're all way more expensive, so a lot of couples are now registering for things like restaurant gift cards, home cleaning services, things that they can use even after the baby is born. Now, JoJo calling in, you said you got away from the baby shower completely and had all of your guests bring what to a cookout?
1: So I've had just, I don't know, like 20, 25 of my close friends and family over, and they all brought a pack of diapers over. I had a keg of beer and supplied some barbecue, and that was it.
0: Genius, because you know, you're always going to need diapers, and that's a little bit more reasonable than asking your friends and family to buy an entire stroller. Good idea.
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100.3 The Peak with Jackie, Tony, and Ryan in the morning. School is right around the corner, which means we need to start planning our next vacation, right? Hey, it's Shannon L. Expedia has some inspiration for you. The top islands to go to this year is coming up in the next 10 minutes. I could

0: 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Expedia coming out with the dream list of islands that you're going to want to visit this year. As long as you can get that approved PTO and have a little extra cash in the bank, they have the 2026 Island Hot List that just came out, showing off the fact that St. Lucia apparently is the most popular option this year. A spike in travel interest of 125%. I'm wondering, I'm assuming that this is actually before the World Cup, because I feel like Cabo Verde has seen a tremendous increase in popularity for people trying to plan a trip there too. Also on this list included Madeira, Portugal, got some islands in Greece, Puerto Rico. Sanibel Island was chosen as the best for family escapes, and that one's in Florida. So if you're planning on doing a family thing, maybe over spring break, might be one to look at.
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0: 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I don't know if you heard the big news coming out earlier this week. Fall is right around the corner, and so is your pumpkin spice latte. Starbucks releasing that on August 25th.
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100.3 The Peak. So we know that parents are spending more money this year on school supplies. $250. That's what it's going to run you. But do you know how much extra time you're spending in the car once school starts? I'll get you that number coming up in 6 minutes. I'm Shannon Owen. This is Lifehouse.

0: 92.3 The Peak with Jackie, Tony, and Ryan in the morning. There is no greater love than one of a parent. Hey, it's Shannon O, and I say that because just driving kids to and from school activities will take a parent on average 38 minutes a day. 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

Your home for Jackie, Tony, and Ryan, 100.3 The Peak. What's up, it's Shannon O. Just saying thank you for listening, man. We really appreciate you spending some of your time with us on The Peak.

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1: What is the craziest thing you've eaten on vacation?
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1: 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I'll tell you the craziest thing he tried coming up.

0: 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Hey, it's Shannon O asking you, what is the craziest thing you tried or tasted while you were on vacation? I asked because one of my coworkers just came back from Iceland and he brought me a bag of chocolate covered black licorice. I'm not going to lie, it was pretty good. But then he goes on to tell me that apparently they eat horse and whale over there, which I could never. Alicia's calling in. You did some damage while you were in Japan, huh?
1: I think we're big raw fish eaters. So we ate that every single day. It was delicious.
0: Good for you. 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

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That's wrapping it up for me tonight. The good news is next time you hear my voice, it's going to be Friday. 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

0: 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What?
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0: Lumineers. That is Ho Hey, 100.3 The Peak. Good morning, 603. Happy Thursday. It is Jackie, Tony, and Ryan.
1: Let me do it. Let me do it.
0: You did it already this week.
1: I was taunted. My sweet mother. She doesn't remember anymore, but I do. I was taunted for, when did I get my alarm clock? And she left me. Like, I think she did this all the way. She did it all the way through my freshman year. Mm. You ready?
2: Mm-hmm. Oh, I hate
1: kids,
2: this.
1: Rio Rancho. Welcome back. Rio Rancho Public Schools. And you jumpstart ABS Kids, too. In the great words of my mother. No, cut off the fun music. It was in silence. It would cut through the darkness in my room. You ready? Good morning. Time to get up.
3: That's what you hear right before you die in a movie.
0: How you never chucked a shoe at her? Like, I would have had one right by the bed.
1: Because my parents were
0: How did you never... I would have run away from home.
4: Yeah. <No.
0: laughs> I'd had a bag ready.
3: I had a Batman alarm, and then if I didn't get up from the Batman alarm, then the dog would get me.
1: You had a Batman alarm?
3: Oh, yeah. It was Robin. And it was Robin and Batman, and he would go, time to get up and out of bed. And then Batman would say, good job, Robin. Very well said. And then if that didn't get me up...
1: That might be worse, right?
3: Then the dog would come in and jump on me and lick me until I got up, which was a delightful way to
1: wake up. That would have been a delightful way to wake up. Yeah, it was just... I've never, even since I was a kid, I was never... Right when I wake up, I need a solid hour before I can... I'm really fit to speak to people. I understand the irony of what I do. I get all that. All that to say. That's why I get up at 3:30 in the morning. But... I don't know why she wouldn't just let me have my alarm clock. Like, I don't know why.
0: I don't either.
3: I wish she had.
1: Maybe she was excited to see me. I was a delightful child up until about 14.
0: I had a Darth Vader alarm clock, made lightsaber sounds, and played the Star Wars music in the morning. Oh, yeah.
1: No, I didn't have that. I didn't have that, dog. Anyway, welcome back, Rio Rancho students, staff, parents. Good luck to you. Yeah. Weather-wise, by the way, 101 degrees.
0: Yeah.
1: When you go to pick them up, it's going to be 100. Heck, it's basically 80 right now.
3: Yeah.
1: Oh, balmy, guys. But happy first day of school. We missed you. Welcome back.
0: All right. Coming up, first round of the Daily Dish. That is on the way for you here in just a bit. We've got prizes for you as well this morning. First chance to win is coming up at around 6:40 this morning. We get you started with Olivia Dean. So easy to fall in love. 100.3 The Peak.

0: Bruno Mars and I Just Might, 100.3 The Peak. Good morning, 612, Jackie, Tony, and Ryan.
1: All right. Good morning to everybody but the jalapenos. I don't know if you've heard. May want to watch out for that, bad boys. Not a great week to be a jalapeno.
0: It's a shame, too, because it's essential.
1: It is in many ways. Yeah, Tony, but we're going to put those in a swift timeout.
2: I had one last night.
1: Did you check its origin?
2: No.
1: Did you go to Chipotle?
2: No, I did not. No, it was a homemade one.
1: Oh, okay. Yeah, homegrown.
2: Not homegrown. One we bought at the store.
0: Ooh.
1: I'm suspicious of all of them. Anyway, you don't need that kind of negativity in your life. Weather-wise, speaking of negative. All right, it's 101. A little bit more negativity. It could be our fourth day straight in triple digits. It is definitely going to be warm.
0: Now, 101 doesn't look so bad when you look at like Phoenix or Vegas or all of those that are, 110s.
1: That's the spirit, 115, Tony.
0: 115, yeah.
1: That's all right. It.
0: Coming up, music on the way for you in about 60 seconds. Dish on the way in about 5 minutes.
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1: Man, someone at TikTok was on an extra long break because the delay and then really the lack of being able to get these Perez Hilton shots and videos that people recorded, and they're re-uploading them to TikTok. They're putting them on. They're putting them on X. They're putting them everywhere. If you don't know what I'm talking about, Perez Hilton, he's been a celebrity blogger for quite some time, for decades. He did a TikTok live stream the other night, and it was a self-harm stream is what it was. And I don't care what account you've read of what happened. Seeing it is horrifying. I mean, I don't have words for it. And I wasn't looking for it. TikTok has got to do a better job of getting it down. I don't know what's happening. I mean, the idea that it stayed there as long as it did is horrifying. And the one thing I guess I'll say is that maybe it's good that he did it on TikTok Live, because it was the only reason that authorities were called. And it's probably the only reason why he is still living and breathing. So he is in the hospital. His podcast co-host, you know, was giving updates. His family released a statement saying, "Many of you have reached out with concern. We are incredibly grateful for the overwhelming outpouring of love and support and prayers. We can confirm that Perez is receiving medical care, and our family is focusing on his well-being." And then they asked for privacy. So I understand why the collective internet is responding in a certain way to this man, especially asking for privacy. You know, a lot of us have been around for the start of Perez Hilton. A lot of us remember the absolute cruelty in which he dealt with a lot of celebrities. And I do mean cruel. He was outing people and, you know, ruined some lives and certainly didn't respect anyone else's privacy. But I don't know if going after this guy right now, that's two wrongs ain't going to make a right. You know, he recently had said that he had a near death experience with sepsis, and he had recently said that he had discovered God and that he was sorry for what he did and he planned to make amends. Listen, if the family wants privacy, give him privacy. You know, just because he did it to someone else doesn't mean it's going to make anyone feel any better, you know, to violate his. And they say that's the reason why the still images and the videos are still circulating as widely as they are, because people are trying to give him a taste of his own medicine.
2: Right.
1: You know, so. All right. There's not an easy way to transition this, so we're going to move on to what the heck is happening over at NBC. Who wrote the press release for Carson Daly and Kiki Palmer and The Voice? Because I read three different stories and even I was confused. But yesterday, Carson Daly just got an Instagram and just laid it all out, because the confusion about what is happening at The Voice, who was doing what, everybody thought he was leaving, because the initial press release made it sound like Carson Daly was leaving and Kiki Palmer was taking over. And that is not the case. Carson Daly says that he's still going to host The Voice, and that Kiki Palmer is doing The Voice Celebrity. He said the production schedule that the press release referred to was meant that Carson Daly couldn't handle bi-coastal production of the Today Show and now this new Voice spinoff, but he will still be there for the regular Voice. He said that he will be hosting the original series. He also said that he has hosted and produced every single second of that show since day one. That is 30 seasons and 16 years. That's the only revelation I got out of this press. But I didn't know he was producing, too.
2: I didn't know either.
1: Look at Carson Daly. Yeah,
2: again, it's hard to see the TRL guy doing all these things. You know, it's for those of us.
1: He's like a quieter Seacrest is what Carson Daly is. So anyway, Carson Daly will host the regular Voice that premieres next month. And Kiki Palmer will host The Voice Celebrity. And that doesn't premiere until sometime next year.
2: Okay.
1: I don't know what AI they used to do that press release, but it was not. That was a fumble. All right, listen, nobody is more devastated than Rihanna, because Amanda Francis has announced she is leaving the Real Housewives of Beverly Hills after one season. She has confirmed, you know, that she said absolutely not. She posted on Instagram and she said joining the show was, quote, one of the boldest, wildest, most clarifying things she has ever done. She says she does have gratitude for the experience, but her life is full and basically she doesn't need it. Now, Rihanna, who is the biggest housewife stan on the planet, begged Amanda Francis to stay. I will admit to you, in the beginning, I was like, who is this? What is happening? But I have never seen anybody out of all seasons of The Housewives be able to look these women in the eye with the, what in the heck is wrong with you? Look, that she was looking at all of them. Like, and she held her cool the whole time. I'm with Rihanna. I'm sad to lose her. But now you're left with Vicki Gumbelson and all the, like, all of it. They're
3: she's
1: all,
3: never going to go away.
1: They're just bringing all that the old ones so back, guys. Bad. They're just bringing them all back. And we lost Amanda Francis. So, by the way, she did say that she knows, even though her reputation took a hit because of the show, that she will win in the end. By the way, the new episode of OC is streaming now if you haven't seen it.
2: I can't.
1: They need Amanda Francis in that cast because those ladies.
2: Is it still the old guard?
1: Oh, God. They brought Vicky back. It's all
2: is
1: of
2: Shannon
1: it.
2: Shannon still there?
1: Yeah. Oh, sad. No. Oh. Ryan, I couldn't watch it. And if I can't watch it, that's bad. On that note, that's your Daily Dish brought to you by Bernie Bush CBD. Family owned, locally grown right here in the South Valley. You can start shopping now. 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
1: Welcome back, Rio Rancho Public Schools. First day of school for Rio Rancho today. You may notice a little bit more traffic up there on the west side.
2: Mm.
1: And then tomorrow, APS and Santa Fe Public Schools come back. I would like to remind the two of you that the Kids in Cars rule is in effect.
3: Ryan,
1: don't be you. No.
3: What okay. do I say? I don't say anything. Come on, I've been doing this long enough.
1: Yeah. Sometimes you hop in when Ryan gets that water all nice and warm.
4: Water's warm. Come on in, buddy.
3: Nope.
1: Ryan.
4: Hello to the Kids in Cars.
3: Put your summer mouth away.
4: Uncle Ryan, I'll talk to you soon.
1: I'm going to get you in trouble on your first day in school. Yes, Ryan, yes, is your daughter, is she, so, I mean, she's not a freshman anymore. But did she do the volunteering to be one of the leaders at Jumpstart Day?
4: No, she is not doing that.
1: Oh, she's not. No. I figured she would.
4: Nope. She's getting up early. She's gotten up early every day since June 22nd to run.
1: Mm.
4: So that's been her. That's been her thing.
1: On purpose?
4: Well, yes. Yeah, she loves it.
1: Remember when you were that age and you could run at will and it didn't? Oh, no, I don't, because I was never that person.
3: I played baseball as a sport in high school because I didn't want to have to run.
4: What, 90 feet at a time?
3: That was it.
1: Didn't you have to warm up?
3: Well, yeah, but that was a lollygag out in the outfield.
1: Tony, I couldn't even run in PE. Do you know how many times I threw up on that La Cueva track? During the mile, they would make us run the mile, and then they would make us practice to run the mile.
3: How do you practice to run the mile? You go around once, twice?
1: I don't know. They tried to make us practice. It's Coach Romero. He was always so mean.
4: I was always okay at running. Where PE got me was the pull-up.
1: Oh, yeah.
4: I would sit there and hang from that bar like meat at a butcher shop. I'd just hang until he told me to drop down.
3: I was okay with pull-ups. The rope climb was the one that... Did you ever have to do the rope climb?
1: I like the rope climb.
4: I would just look at that and go, nah, dog.
1: Wait a minute. No, the rope climb was fun.
3: No, I hated it.
1: I could do the rope climb. It's one of the only things I could do.
3: For some reason, my brain could not coordinate the arm pull and then the leg push. I just... I would basically do like Ryan on the pull-up bar.
1: That was funny, by the way, right? That was good. All right, well, welcome back to school, kids. 101 degrees is what you're getting dressed for. I'm sorry if you have PE later. That's not going to be pleasant. All right, 505-299-PEAK. Let's get you a prize. We're going to put Explorer 4-packs up on the wheel.
3: Ooh.
1: We're going to put $50 Hinkle fun cards up on the wheel.
3: Ooh.
4: Kidding.
1: Packs to Cliffs. Guess where they're going?
3: On the wheel.
1: No, I was going to leave them like on the side of the wheel. Four packs to Toto. We've got Neo and Akon tickets up there. Becky G tickets are up on the wheel. Sesame Street Live 4-packs. We've got those on the wheel. And New Mexico United tickets. Again, if you're in a place where you can safely dial 505-299-PEAK, that is the number to call.
3: Must be 18 or older. Cannot have won anything in the last 30 days while we wait for you to call. The other, now you're taking me back to PE. Did you guys ever get stuck with first period PE?
4: Oh, yeah. Freshman year.
1: Yep.
4: I found out that Notorious B.I.G. died in PE class.
1: Did you?
4: Yep. I remember that. Manzano High School. What's up?
3: That's a memory.
1: Tip one out for Biggie.
4: Worst thing you ever had to do in PE?
1: The mile. Easily, by far, running. My PE teachers looked at me and didn't even bother. Like, as long as I dressed out, I gotta be. I was okay with that. I never got an A in PE, ever.
3: You would dress out and then what? Just go sit in the grass?
1: I would stand around and try. I'm not inclined.
3: The high school I went to, you had to take PE first, 9th grade, 10th grade, 11th grade was optional, and then you didn't as a senior. Yeah.
1: It was so great.
3: But they were also mixed. So you would go in as a freshman, but you had juniors, right? And there's a big difference between freshmen, boys, and then junior men. And nothing like having, you know, dodgeball. You're playing in the same group, and you're playing against a group of juniors that are just begging you at will.
4: For some reason, I don't think
1: we're helping the freshmen who are.
4: For some reason, we had a square dancing class.
1: Yeah.
4: In the middle of PE.
1: Uh-huh. Yeah.
4: And I didn't love that at all.
1: I had that. Middle school is when
4: grab
1: we
4: grab your partner
1: dance.
4: And do-si-do. I don't think I will.
3: The worst. Good morning, the peak. Hi, how are you this morning?
2: Hi, good morning.
1: Hi, good morning. What's your name?
2: Felicia.
1: Hi, Felicia. Are you in the car right now?
2: I am. I'm headed to work.
1: Oh, good for you. Where do you work? We want to be all in
2: at
1: your
2: Wendy's.
1: Business. At where?
2: Wendy's.
1: Oh,
3: what's up?
1: What's up? How are the Nugs doing this morning? They're so good. They're so, so good.
2: Yeah, they're good.
1: Look at she's like, yeah, I know. All right, let's, we won't take any more of your time. Let's spin the wheel of prizes. Now all I'm thinking about is Wendy's.
4: I know, I square patty.
3: And I'm sad about it because the one over there on Alameda and Corrales Road closed a while back.
1: Yeah, we lost our Wendy's. Can you do anything about that? No, never mind. That's not on you. All right, congratulations. We have got some New Mexico United tickets for you, okay?
2: Okay.
1: Hang on. We'll get you set up.
3: Hold on. Don't go anywhere. Tempted to say bye, Felicia, but I got to put her on hold.
1: Don't do that.
4: She's never heard that before.
1: Yeah, don't
4: ever.
1: Do that. Don't
3: all right.
1: Her.
3: Dad joke. That is coming up for you here in about half an hour. Your next chance at prizes. Music on the way for you as well in just a few. It is Jackie, Tony, and Ryan at 6:47.
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0: This is 100.3 The Peak, and they are Jackie, Tony, and Ryan.
1: All right, no one won Powerball, so you're still going to have to go to work today. But the bright side is, why not you? Over $800 million, they say, by the time the next drawing takes place, we could be closer to that billion-dollar mark.
2: Ooh, big lotto.
1: Keep the dream alive.
2: Big lotto just stringing you along.
1: All right, well, your next chance to win comes this Saturday. So you have a couple days to ask AI what numbers you want. And then, now, remember, the federal taxes, somewhere around 37%. They get a big chunk of it. And the cash option, it looks like it'll be around $372 million. So already you're basically broke out of the game.
2: And by the way, just like you're thinking like I am, which is take your money and run, they get their taxes before you get your money. The lottery
3: do
2: takes
3: really?
2: Care. Oh, yeah.
1: Mm-hmm. Now, remember, the UK gets to play Powerball with us now.
2: Yeah.
1: They're forced to take the annuity, so they have to get the yearly payout.
2: Mm.
3: I'm okay with that.
1: That's what you said you would do anyway, right?
3: Yeah, absolutely.
1: I might do that too because I don't trust myself to invest it like I would tell everyone I was doing. I wouldn't do that.
3: No way.
1: I'd be like, oh, look at that house. Oh, look at that house.
3: There's so many pretty houses.
1: Oh, look at all these Halloween decorations.
2: Call it.
1: I'd be broke.
2: Well, good luck to you if you decide to play. If you want to try something maybe with better odds, we want to honor teachers. Today, of course, first day of school, Rio Rancho Public Schools. Welcome back. APS has Jumpstart going on. We want to honor the teachers by teaming up with our friends at Blake's Lotta Burger. 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Dad joke of the day that is on the way for you here in just a couple of minutes. It is your next chance at prizes. Music for you as well in just a few. It is Jackie, Tony, and Ryan at 6:58.
0: Jackie, Tony, and Ryan. And there's more coming up in minutes.
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0: this. It is Smooth 100.3 The Peak. Good morning, 7:09. Welcome to Thursday. It's Jackie, Tony, and Ryan.
1: I'm going to make a concerted effort to be more positive about the weather. So, first of all, welcome back, Rio Rancho Public Schools. Also, APS, I know it's your jumpstart day. So, what can I say? 101. What a great day to test your endurance. Huh? 101 degrees by this afternoon.
0: Okay.
1: Just to test your endurance. See if you're heat durable.
2: I am sure that those air conditioning units are working.
1: It's going to be great.
2: I'm sure of it.
1: It's going to be great. We hope you have a wonderful first day back. Everybody, you're getting dressed for 101 degrees. That's really nice for lizards.
0: Okay. Oh, very nice. There you go. The lizards will be happy. Just a reminder, with Rio Rancho back in, and of course APS back tomorrow, school zones obviously are back. Make sure that you pay attention to the school zones out there.
1: Look at safety first, Tony.
2: Yeah. I love that. Yeah. Tony, well done.
0: Shout out to all the crossing guards out there as well.
1: You would be an epic cross guard. You would be so good. I almost think that it's the job you were born to do.
0: Back when our kids were in elementary school, there was a gentleman outside of Dennis Chavez Elementary.
1: Kenny.
0: Kenny the crossing guard. He had it on lockdown. The man was my spirit animal.
1: If you even dare, you better be going 2 miles under in Kenny's crosswalk or else he would come at you. He would chase your car.
0: All right, coming up, quick dish on the, he would chase it. Yeah, quick dish, 90 seconds away. And here's the latest for you from the traffic center.
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1: Listen, I would hate for you to miss this, and it kicks off tonight. ESPN, the Ocho returns. It's their 10th anniversary, guys.
0: Yes.
1: It's their 10th anniversary. And if you're like, I don't even like sports, that's why you need to watch this. If you haven't seen what happens on the Ocho, you know the big T-Rex blow-up costumes?
0: Mm-hmm. Yep.
1: They do races on the Ocho. That's what they do, the T-Rex race. And that's what I'm here for. I mean, that... And the corgi races. There are corgi races this year. The Savannah Bananas are also playing for the Ocho's anniversary, and that happens on Saturday. You got this. These are the games I want to see. All right. These are the kind of sports that I think I would enjoy. Now, it was inspired by the movie Dodgeball back in 2004. But again, they've been doing this for 10 years. So it kicks off tonight, live from Disney World in Florida.
0: They have something called the Death Diving League. I don't even know what that is, but I'm interested.
2: I'm here.
1: You guys. They have broom hockey championships. They've got the housekeeping games. They've got all sorts of fun stuff. The brewski ball.
2: I spent so much time watching corgi races. Like, I need to find out when that is because those corgis take each other out.
0: Oh, yeah.
2: It is spectacular.
1: I believe the corgi races are Sunday. You'll have to check my work on that. But I like the blaster tag invitational. Come on now. You guys, come on. So anyway, ESPN, the Ocho is back tonight starting at 5:30.
0: All right, more Dish on the website. Read it for yourself. Head to 1003thepeak.com. Your next chance at prizes, that is coming up for you in just about 3 minutes. Dad joke on the way after Huntrix and Golden on the Peak.

0: This is Jackie, Tony, and Ryan.
1: Okay, first the good news. We have, let's see. What should we do with Dad joke of the day? Let's do four packs to Cliffs.
2: Ooh.
1: All right, it's going to be one of the choices. So you're either going to get a four pack to Cliffs, a four pack to Sesame Street Live coming to town, or a pair of tickets to see Becky G.
2: Oh.
1: We're bringing out the big dog. Okay.
2: Oh my gosh. Right.
1: Wow. Okay. So choose your own adventure. If they can make me laugh with Dad joke of the day, don't forget kids back in cars. Happy first day of school to Rio Rancho Public Schools. Welcome back. We've missed you.
3: Nothing's changed around here.
1: Actually, something has changed. I don't know what has gotten into Tony, but so you're telling me tonight you're making dinner.
2: Yeah.
1: I didn't even say anything.
2: I got it covered.
1: I didn't even passive aggressively say anything. Let's and you're go. On your third night of making dinner.
2: This is a streak.
1: Which means I get to be on my third night of my newly discovered favorite game, Stupid Questions to Ask Tony While He's Making Dinner because he's captive.
2: Oh my God. So I'm in the kitchen, right? I'm doing my kitchen thing. I'm in there trying to focus because, again, if I have to make, and I'm doing, like, you not only did you get dinner, you got a side as well. You got the main course, and then last night you got a side on Tuesday night. Not only did you get a side and the main course, you got an appetizer.
4: Whoa.
2: All while this is going on, I have to focus, right?
4: Because yes,
2: I'm just, yeah, I can't do this. So while I'm in there, all I hear from, I can't see her, but I can hear a, Tony, if you opened up a store that only sold something with the first initial of your first name, what would it be?
4: It's actually a good question.
1: It's a great question. Yeah. It's so much fun. Now, I was going to say this. So instead, when you pick up your kids today or when they get home from school, instead of saying, how was your day? I am telling you, I will send you the link for these questions. Some are like, so it's called Deep Conversations, right? You've probably seen it on TikTok or Instagram. Now, some are obviously just for couples, but they've branched it out a bit. And so now they're kind of funny and stupid. But they're fun to ask. You can ask your partner. You can ask your kids. It might be a good way to break the ice for the first day of school. So, and what did you come up with?
2: Avocados.
1: Avocados.
2: Because I was in the kitchen with food.
1: Ryan.
4: Uh-huh.
1: If you could ban me from doing one thing forever, what would it be? You be very careful.
2: Oh, man.
4: You know what?
1: What would it be? What would it be?
4: Just because I'm a jerk?
1: Uh-huh.
4: Shopping online.
1: You're so mean. You're the meanest person. You know what it would, you know what it would be for me?
4: What?
1: From using product in your hand.
4: Oh, that's just hateful.
1: I can come right back at you. Wow. I can. Tony, be honest.
2: Oh, no.
1: If I came with a warning label, what would it say?
4: I know.
1: The precursor laughs. Says that. Good. Ryan has another answer.
2: If you had a warning label, what would it say?
1: Yeah.
2: Mood. No, how do I put this?
4: TVMA.
2: Tony, might be a little light.
1: Tony, what's something that Ryan swears he's good at, but he's actually terrible at? Oh, I love this.
4: Oh my gosh.
1: So much. This is so much fun.
2: I don't know. See, here's the problem is something Ryan says he's good at that he's actually not. Ryan's pretty confident in the things that he...
1: Right. That's the whole point of the question. He says he's good at it, but he's really not.
2: Yeah.
4: I'm not good at a lot of things.
2: And he's pretty honest about the things he's not good at.
1: You guys are boring.
2: Yeah.
4: Jackie would come with the iPhone, you're in a loud environment label because she's so loud.
1: Oh, I see. Now we're going back. Oh, I see. Wow. We're going back. That's great. That's awesome. You know what you think? You know what you think you're good at, but you're actually terrible at. No, I'm moving
4: here
1: on.
4: We go. Gotcha.
1: I'm not going to start out the first day of school for Rio Rancho with negativity.
2: She was slinging some doozies at me.
1: They were my favorite.
2: I started playing these. I can't hear you, game. I mean, they're making dinner, right?
1: Whose day is it for Dad joke of the day?
2: Oh, it's Ryan's day.
1: Oh, It's me. Goody. Oh, there's my answer, by the way.
2: All right. If Ryan can meet Jackie live with a dad joke, 505.
4: How dare you? Ryan, I just got that.
2: If Ryan can make Jackie laugh with a dad joke, 505-299-7325-299-PEAK. It is brought to you by Albuquerque Plumbing, Heating, and Cooling. Again, the high temps in the hundreds.
1: For the fourth day in a row.
2: If you got one of those evaporative coolers, just consider some refrigerated air. Give them a call or visit them on their website. 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
1: You're so not good at it.
4: I know,
1: let's do it.
4: I'm terrible at it. I'm terrible at it. I suck. Jackie.
1: Yes, Ryan.
4: What is Michael Jackson's favorite fast food?
1: I want to guess it's so bad. I don't know. What's Michael Jackson's favorite fast food?
4: KFC.
1: Sometimes you're good at it.
2: 505-299-7325-299-PEAK. Must be 18 or older. Cannot have won anything in the last 30 days.
1: Did you practice that when I was out of the room?
4: I did.
1: Did you have to practice
4: that's
1: your
4: That's why
1: seat?
4: I left. At 645. I almost cracked before I had to harness myself before I delivered it.
1: Tony hit his face from me.
2: All right, because I knew what was coming.
1: Solid teamwork. You two. Very good.
2: All right,
1: very
2: good. 505-299-7325-299-PEAK. Must be 18 or older. Cannot have won anything in the last 30 days. Good morning, the Peak. Hi, how are you?
5: I'm doing fine. How are you?
1: We're good. What's your name?
5: April.
1: Hi, April. Were you calling just to say good morning and hi, or were you hoping to pick your ticket?
5: I was hoping to pick my tickets, but also to say hi.
1: Oh, well, that's nice. Good for you. Look at now. That's nice. Even if you're pretending, we appreciate it. Hang on. We're gonna let you choose your own adventure. Thanks for listening.
2: Hold on, April. Don't go anywhere. Hold on. All right. Give him another question. Fire him off. Fire him off at him the way you were at me.
1: I did.
2: Or
1: and you guys,
2: ask him.
1: You guys won't answer him because
4: I answered everyone.
1: Not really. Oh, actually, you know what? Actually, Ryan did. I will give you that. Okay. All right. You want another one? Mm-hmm. If you lost me in the mall, which store would you look for me in first?
2: Oh, Sephora.
1: That's not what you said yesterday. You said See's Candy.
2: Okay, well, it's right next to Sephora.
4: You know what? There
1: just
4: it is.
1: Call me fat right there.
2: I did not.
4: In See. Line at Cinnabon.
1: Asking for a cup of icing.
4: And a spoon or straw.
2: All right, coming up, we got more prizes on the way for you. Music for you as well in just a few. It is Jackie, Tony, and Ryan at 7:26.
0: This is Jackie, Tony, and Ryan, and there's more coming up in minutes.
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7:38, Jackie, Tony, and Ryan. Other people have issues in their lives as well, and they turn to you for some great advice. We will read you this week's group therapy letter right after Shaboozy. It's a bar song.

0: all need advice from the group from time to time. Here's this week's group therapy letter with Jackie, Tony, and Ryan.
1: All right, here's the letter. It says, help. When my ex and I divorced, we swore we'd always show our kids we're united friends. So when he offered to take my fiance's son to school, along with our two kids to save us a trip, I thought it was just incredible co-parenting. Yay us. But my fiance called it a massive boundary violation. It is making me feel like I'm betraying our relationship for doing it. I thought we were just putting the kids first, but now he has me questioning everything and feeling guilty for just trying to make our lives easier. Am I actually in the wrong here? No, you're not.
2: Did she ask the fiance beforehand if her ex-husband could take the fiance's son to school?
1: Let's pause it right there. If you would like to chime in on this letter, because it's about to get real in this studio, we invite you to join us on Instagram, Facebook too, Jackie, Tony, Ryan. You can also use TalkBack in the iHeartRadio app. You tap that little mic up in the corner and you tell us your feelings, your opinion, what you would do. And then, of course, you can text the word peek in your thoughts, 46350. I don't know, Tony, because I wasn't there and she didn't text me all of it.
2: No, I'm not asking you, but
1: let me just speak my piece, okay? As someone who has been there, done that, if there is a way that you and your kid's father can continue to model a united front, you should do that. You should show that you're putting your kids first. Maybe your fiance's feeling insecure because he's new to the game. If you didn't mention this to him beforehand, I mean, certainly I could see why it would catch him off guard. But as far as your ex coming and taking the kids to school to help you out so you guys can continue to co-parent successfully, there is zero you're doing wrong. You guys are doing it right. And I wish, as a divorced person with a kid and the custody, I get it. If you guys can maintain that relationship, you need to maintain that relationship for the sake of your two children, and your fiance needs to get on board. He's not asking you to go to breakfast and get coffee and you guys go as a unit. He is putting the kids first.
2: It is a delicate dance. The dance of not only co-parenting through divorce or after divorce, but also the integration of a new dance partner into your delicate dance.
1: You never see three people dancing on Dancing with the Stars. They never do that, right?
3: You don't. No. You see that in Alabama quite a bit.
1: Okay, Tony, you seem to think that she had done something wrong. What do you think she did wrong?
2: No, I just, again, let's say the dad is being, let's say he's not being insecure about her past relationship with the ex. Let's say that he's actually concerned. Much like with every group therapy, there's a little bit of a gray area here because we don't know all the,
1: You know we have to guess.
2: I know.
3: I love guessing.
1: I love guessing.
3: Conjecture is my favorite.
1: Oh, yeah, absolutely.
2: I mean, obviously, she needs to sit down and have a talk with the fiance and say, what is your problem?
3: The letter is written, I feel like the fiance might be being a little bit of a baby. Mm. And also, it's saving you a trip. Do you know how much gas is?
2: Sure.
1: Oh my gosh.
3: Financially speaking,
1: it's like extra child support payments at this point. Yeah, absolutely. Oh, Ryan, I didn't even think of that. Look at you being practical. All right, we want your advice. We want you to chime in. Again, use TalkBack in the iHeartRadio app. Join the conversation on Instagram, Facebook. You can find us, Jackie, Tony, Ryan, or you can just text the word peek in your thoughts, 46350.
2: Yeah, and again, it's up on social. If you missed the letter and you want to chime in or you just want to know what the heck we're talking about, letter is also up on the Jackie, Tony, and Ryan Facebook and Instagram accounts. Have at it. Go to town. Give them your 2 cents.
1: Tag your ex.
2: All right, coming up, we've got more music on the way for you, more prizes on the way for you as well here in just a few. It is Jackie, Tony, and Ryan at 7:45.
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1: Welcome back, Rio Rancho Public Schools. Since I don't get to do this with my own kids anymore, you know, because they have jobs.
2: Sure.
1: Have a good day at school, guys.
2: Oh, that's nice.
1: Have a wonderful day. We hope you have a wonderful day.
2: That's it?
1: Well, I don't want to put too much pressure on it.
2: Okay.
1: And then they get in your head, like the experts, about what you're supposed to say to the kids on the first day. And then, you know, when you do the I want to know everything when you pick them up, you're supposed to phrase it in a day. Like, tell me the best part of your day. Tell me what made you smile the most. Tell me what you didn't like at all. Like, you're supposed to, you have to phrase your question.

0: questions in a different way, or else you get a, it was fine. What happened at school? Nothing. Like, that's what you get. Which Ryan's fine with those answers.
1: I'm all right with it. Yeah.
0: Do you guys want to go back to the deep questions I'm asking Tony during dinner?
2: A little bit.
1: I kind of do.
0: I'm going to send you those later.
2: I'm over here busy looking at what's on the school lunch menu for Rio Rancho Public Schools today. Would you buy? Okay, question for the room. Mm-hmm. Would you buy or would you take?
0: Today's, I would buy.
1: You don't even know what it is. Yeah,
0: I would still buy because I know what my mom packed, and it was almost punishment, but go ahead.
1: Hit me with it.
2: All right. So today it is beef lasagna with a steamed Italian veggie side, a garden salad with LF dressing. What would that be?
0: Low fat.
2: And then a wheat roll.
1: How do you get the FF dressing?
0: Do you hear Tony's?
2: Wheat. You're going to bring me back to school, give me a wheat roll, and then fresh bananas. Would you buy that or would you take?
0: Well, I only had like juicy juice in my lunch. And then my mom, there was a period of time where she was making her own fruit roll-ups because I wasn't allowed to have the taste good fruit roll-ups. I would buy.
2: Okay.
0: No matter what.
1: Oh, I'd buy it a heartbeat.
2: Yeah, I would buy.
1: Beef lasagna? Yeah.
2: I might try and get two.
1: That's right.
2: Yeah.
3: That's solid.
1: Double up.
0: All right. Well, everybody have a great first day at school. Remember, you're getting dressed for about 101 degrees, but you're in the car right now, so too late for that. Good luck. Let's hope those air conditioners are working.
2: Coming up in about... It's a bad day to find out that they're not. 15 minutes away. Second round of the Daily Dish. Music on the way for you in just a few as well. It is Jackie, Tony, and Ryan at 8 o'clock.
4: Jackie, Tony, and Ryan. And there's more coming up in minutes.
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And your first of nine chances to win $1,000. That easy money keyword is coming up.

0: morning, Paula and Jenny. That's Dracula, 100.3 The Peak. Good morning, 812. Happy Thursday. It's Jackie, Tony, and Ryan.
1: It's also solid advice today. So likely we're going to hit our fourth day in a row at 101 degrees. By the way, welcome back to school, Rio Rancho Public Schools. It's going to be a warm one today. Yeah, I know.
0: You know what you could cool off with?
1: I don't, Tony, what?
0: A root beer float. Happy National Root Beer Float Day to one and all. Vanilla, what's ice cream
2: root,
0: and
2: no,
0: vanilla?
2: Root beer is the... Okay,
1: good. I could see your chest heaving a little, so I want to make sure you got that bad boy out.
2: Root beer.
1: Also, seriously, really? A root beer float? You don't like...
2: Oh, I've never been able to handle root beer. I don't like the way it tastes.
0: For someone who drinks a lot of regular beer, you can't handle a root beer?
2: Well, that's a very different flavor
1: now,
2: isn't it?
1: You drink whiskey.
2: All right, well, I sure do.
1: To everybody but Ryan, happy National Root Beer Float Day.
0: All right, coming up in 5 minutes, second round of The Dish is on the way, and here's the latest from the traffic center.
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1: All right. Well, if you heard what happened with Perez Hilton, he's the celebrity blogger. If you didn't know, he's all over TikTok and Instagram. That's where he's been the past few years for sure. And what happened was basically a TikTok live surrounding self-harm. So I'll, in case your kids are in cars. The good news is whatever happened with the TikTok moderators, it was TikTok who called authorities. And truthfully, it's probably the reason why Perez Hilton is still here. His family released a statement thanking people for their concern and then asking for privacy. Now, TikTok yanked everything down, but it keeps getting reposted.
2: Right.
1: It's being reposted on TikTok. It's being reposted on X, especially. I had the misfortune of seeing it yesterday, and it certainly, you hear a description, but I can promise you, seeing it was it was awful. And I know that there are a lot of people. In fact, they say that there is an effort by people to give Perez Hilton a taste of his own medicine. So Perez Hilton, if you don't know the history, I mean, he's been around for decades. And the truth is he built a name off of outing celebrities and being incredibly cruel. A lot of people were posting the text that he sent out after Heath Ledger died.
2: Right.
1: So what's happening now is people treating Perez Hilton as he treated others. And that's why the video and the stills and everything else are still out there. But I understand why people think that that's one way, but it's not,
2: Sure.
1: It just isn't. The family is asking for privacy. And if you think that the way Perez Hilton has behaved for so many years is atrocious, then, don't put that on yourself and act the way he would. Show him what compassion and understanding is. And he has said that he has turned a new leaf, that he has found God. He said all those things and that he wanted to make amends for the very public way in which he misbehaved, I believe is the word he used. So they do say he is recovering in a hospital. All right, Carson Daly would like, there's no easy way to transition this. So let's move on to The Voice. Carson Daly saying, hey, they got this all wrong. I don't know who wrote the press release over at NBC, but they didn't exactly do a bang-up job because they essentially led everyone. I think they were trying to announce this new Voice spinoff while saying Carson Daly wasn't going to do it. But the problem is they hadn't announced that it was a spinoff. The way that it was framed yesterday, and there were now three different press releases, it made it sound like the Voice celebrity was going to be the new season of The Voice, and it's not. So Carson Daly is still going to host The Voice. Keke Palmer is going to host the spinoff, and only the spinoff. So Carson Daly says that he has been there from day one. Not only is he hosted, he says he has produced every single second of The Voice across 30 seasons for 16 years, which I didn't know that. So he ain't letting go. Plus, they pay him $6 million.
3: That's good for him. I'd hop on a flight to LA.
1: Absolutely. So he's gonna do the LA New York thing, for the regular Voice. But Keke Palmer is gonna take over for Celebrity Voice, which won't even premiere until sometime next year. Carson Daly and everybody else will be back on September 21st for the upcoming season of The Voice.
2: So they're just still doing the two seasons in one thing to where you get two sets of the show. It's just that they're changing up one of them and only one of them will be the regular Voice. Then you'll have The Voice celebrity.
1: That's exactly it. All right, Amanda Francis has announced she has left The Real Housewives of Beverly Hills. And to see Rihanna publicly beg her to stay on the show because she loved her there was hilarious, but there's no way. Now, she admits her reputation took a heck of a hit when she was on that show. She said it was one of the boldest, wildest, and most clarifying things she has ever done and expressed, as you would expect gratitude for the experience. She does have a memoir that she will be releasing soon. It's like her fourth or fifth book.
2: Oh.
1: And she said that, you know, she's planning a wedding. She's done. She is absolutely done. I'm going to give her credit because at first she kind of thought, what's going on here? She's the only person I have seen throughout all these Housewives, all the franchises, all the seasons, that has been able to look these incredibly grown women, I mean grown, you know, well into their 60s women who sure. are behaving like they're well into their 16s, look them in the eye and be like, what's wrong with you? Why don't you have any self-control? What's wrong with you?
2: So asking the questions that you ask while sitting on the couch watching.
1: 100%. She almost felt like the rest of us, you know, so, mm-hmm. but she is absolutely done. Also, speaking of women who can't control themselves, The OC new season is out, if you didn't know, and Vicky's back and Shannon's screaming.
3: Oh, gosh.
1: Tamara's going to cry with her eyes open, not blinking. Oh, yeah, that Ryan, they're all there. I tried. I lasted 17 minutes.
3: I do like Gina.
1: I like Gina.
3: She always wears fun hats.
1: That's your takeaway?
3: Yeah.
1: All right. Well, yeah. And speaking of Bravo, man, it is going down. I will say this. Vanderpump Rules, obviously they rebooted at new cast, but the OGs are still delivering. If you missed it, Jax Taylor added again. Right. So Jax and Brittany, even though Jax has been removed from Bravo, Brittany's over there on the Valley. Turns out Jax took up with the public relations girl he was accused of cheating with before. They denied it. Brittany was like, not on my watch. She sat down and did an interview, and she read the incredibly long text that she got from her now ex-PR person saying, I never meant to betray you. You mean everything to me. But I took up with your awful ex. Mm. Now, she said she doesn't. The new PR girl suggested that she still supports Brittany and she does not approve of the way Jax treated her or their son.
2: But
1: they've gotten close.
2: Couldn't keep her hands off that.
1: I got to give it to Brittany. Nobody gives Brittany credit because that girl, she fought fire with a nuke. I mean, with a nuke. She sat down and read that text start to finish, and this woman, if she ever gets a PR job again, good luck. And she, her name is Lori Krebs, and she was pretty big. To give up everything for Jax Taylor?
2: Yeah,
1: girl. That's fine.
3: Okay, so who's worse?
1: Sandoval or Jax?
3: Yeah, like, death is not an option.
1: In the great words of Billie Eilish, birds of a feather. Death isn't an option.
3: Death is not an option.
1: I got nothing. Finally, in the Daily Dish, this weekend is the 10th annual Cat Video Fest. If you are planning your weekend entertainment, you got a date night, may I suggest taking in. Now, it's on more than 330 theaters here in the U.S., 73 screens. It's no script, no plot, no sets, no humans. It's the 10th annual Cat Fest. It's 73 minutes of nonstop cat videos. You watch them on the internet anyway. Imagine not having to scroll, and it's right there. People love this stuff. It's not even narrated. It's just all the cat videos that you know and love, and people love it. 10th annual, Ryan. 10th annual, sir.
2: Is it free?
1: No, have to pay for it. It's in theaters.
3: What? Yeah. But you get it free on the internet.
1: Well, yeah, but you have to scroll. And then they put it together for you, and it's incredibly fun. And it's a spike of dopamine. You're welcome.
2: Oh, my goodness. There are showings here.
1: Yeah, I know. It's Cat Fest, guys.
2: Okay.
1: It's Cat Video Fest. What's your problem? I don't like your attitude. You guys don't deserve cat. No cat videos
3: no
1: for you
3: narration.
1: Today.
3: Mm.
1: May you only get videos of conspiracy theories and, I don't know, TikTok dances. 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

8:34, Jackie, Tony, and Ryan in your next chance at prizes. That's coming up in just about 10 minutes. Taylor Swift now. It's the Fate of Ophelia, 100.3 The Peak.

0: waking you up weekday mornings. It's Albuquerque's own Jackie, Tony, and Ryan.
1: It's game time. Hold on a second.
2: What's the matter?
1: It's game time.
2: Oh, we reserve our enthusiasm or lack thereof until you tell us what game we're playing.
1: We're playing a new game on the show, Jackie.
2: I don't believe you.
3: New game alert.
1: Yep.
2: You better wait to see what he says. He likes to rename the same old game.
1: In honor of the kids headed back to school.
2: Uh-huh.
1: Rio Rancho today. APS mostly tomorrow. We're playing a round of What's the Mascot? For example, we're going to give you a high school. All right? Area high schools. We will give you the school. You have to tell us the mascot.
2: Am I the only one who, only knows where I went and then the arch rival?
1: We will find out.
2: That sounds like a hard game to me.
1: Jackie, for example.
2: No. You don't need an example.
1: La Cueva High School.
2: We were the Bears. That's where I graduated.
1: Okay, all right, very good.
2: I graduated from La Cueva. I can do El Dorado, too.
1: No. That's one of the options for the six listeners of the show.
4: You wanted to make it hard. You involve middle schools and elementary schools
2: as well. Oh, my gosh, no.
1: Ryan, we may branch out in future editions.
2: Let's see how this one goes. Let's walk before we run.
1: Ryan.
4: Yep.
1: Jackie, what did I give you, La Cueva?
2: You gave me La Cueva, yes.
1: Ryan, Amy Beal High School. Amy Beal High School. What's the mascot?
5: In Santa Fe?
4: No, it's here.
5: Is it here?
4: Amy Beal, Ryan. Amy Beal. The Alligators.
1: The Alligators is not correct. Oh. I'm so sorry. That would be the Lions. 505-299-7325. 299 peak. I could have given Ryan his alma mater, but I'm going to leave options open to the six. Would you like to redeem yourself?
4: Yeah, but are you going to give me another,
1: Cottonwood Classical Preparatory School. Ryan, what's the mascot?
2: In Alaska.
1: Cottonwood Classical.
4: Coyotes?
1: The Coyotes is correct. Very good, Ryan. Nice
2: job.
1: How did you do that?
4: My little nephew goes there.
2: Look at you.
4: Mike's son.
2: Yeah. Look at you.
4: I've been to some Coyote sporting events.
1: 505-299-7325. 299 peak. Must be 18 or older. Cannot have won anything in the last 30 days. What are you playing for? You might want to know. We've got four packs to explore. We've got $50 Hinkle Family Fun Center cards. We have tickets for you to see New Mexico United. There's a Yacht Rock Fest going on, but we can't call it that. That is going to be on Monday. It is Toto, Christopher Cross, and the Romantics. 505-299-7325-299-P. Or you can go see the Frey and Dashboard Confession. Now that we have the gist of the game.
2: Got it.
1: We go to the phones. Good morning, the Peak. Hi, how are you this morning? This is going well.
4: Uh-oh.
1: Yep. Good morning, the Peak. Hi. Goodbye. I get it. You get through, you did the hard part, then you panic. It happens. Good morning, the Peak. Hi, how are you this morning?
6: Hi, that's good.
2: What's your name?
6: Amanda,
2: not only do you hopefully get to pick your ticket, but you get the honor of being the first person ever to play Tony's new game.
1: Yes. Curious.
2: Look at her. Like, I've heard it.
1: Did you go to school here?
6: I did not.
1: Okay.
6: I went to school in
4: Texas.
2: Okay.
4: Uh-oh.
2: No, it's all right. You can do this.
1: All right.
2: How fast do you type? Get Google up.
1: No. Your school is Albuquerque High School. Albuquerque High School. Name the mascot.
6: The Ravens.
1: The Ravens is not correct. I'm so sorry. It is the Bulldogs. The Bulldogs.
2: I didn't know.
4: You didn't know that one?
2: No.
1: You legitimately just knew your school and then the rival school.
2: Yeah, I know Manzano because that's where Ryan went.
1: Yeah.
2: And anytime you mention Manzano, he'll say...
1: No. It could be an option in the game. Let's not give away any. There's only so many schools.
4: I'm not going to give it away, but I still bleed purple.
1: Good morning, The Peak. Hi, how are you this morning?
3: Good, how are you?
2: We're good. What's your name?
3: My name is David.
2: All right, David. Hopefully second time is the charm. Are you ready?
3: Let's do this.
2: Oh.
1: Let's go.
2: It's like we're at a pep rally. I like this, David.
1: I'm scared of David. David, your school is Sandia High School. Sandia High School. What? Name the mascot.
3: That's the Matadors.
1: That is the Matadors.
4: Olé.
1: It is. You got it. All right. You're a winner. Did you go to school here, by the way, David?
3: Yeah.
1: Okay.
2: Forget where you went to school. Where'd you get your coffee this morning? Yeah. I want what David's having. Hang on, David.
1: Hold on, buddy. You're a winner. Hang on.
2: Love that.
1: Good morning, The Peak. Hi, how are you this morning?
5: I'm good. How are you?
2: We're good. What's your name?
5: Clarissa.
2: Hello, Clarissa. How's your morning so far?
5: I just got to work, dropped off my kids at school.
2: Oh, first day of school. First day of school. All right, let's hope Tony doesn't ruin this day for you.
1: Oh, wow.
2: Okay.
5: I know.
2: Hopefully,
5: I know.
2: Hopefully, you have good news to tell your kids when they get home.
1: All right, Clarissa.
5: I know. We'll see.
1: Your school is West Mesa High School. West Mesa. Name the mascot.
5: I'm going to guess the Bulldogs.
1: I'm so sorry. I'm so sorry. It is the Mustangs. The Mustangs.
2: Oh, I'm sorry. I'm sorry. Tony.
1: What was that right now?
4: That was a Mustang. Right here.
2: Oh, I guess kind of. Also, I'm sorry. We're ruining people's first day of school.
1: I thought this would be easy.
2: No, why would it be easy? How is this knowledge?
4: It's okay.
2: Most of us can't even remember what we did 30 minutes ago. You think we're going to just have common knowledge of various...
1: All right. Good morning, The Peak. Hi, how are you?
7: I'm well. How are you?
2: We're good. What's your name?
7: Nicolette,
2: some might call you Tony's next victim. Are you ready to play?
4: That's classic.
7: Let's do it.
1: All right, Nicolette, your school is Del Norte. Del Norte High School. Ooh. Name the mascot.
7: The Knights.
1: The Knights is correct.
2: Did it!
1: Is correct.
2: Huzzah! Nice someone's happy. Can we stop here?
1: Yeah, we'll stop
2: thank
1: here.
2: Goodness.
1: Hang
2: on. Make it stop.
1: Hold on, Nicolette. Don't go anywhere.
2: Woo!
1: I legitimately thought it was easy. I was like,
4: I thought it was a cakewalk, man.
2: Yeah, but you both have, like, kind of strange knowledge of offbeat things. I mean, to me, unless your kid goes there, unless you had to volunteer for some back-to-school night, you just don't retain it.
4: Is that offbeat?
1: I didn't even go to high school here, and I know 90% of these.
2: All right. Well, you're better than most of us.
1: All right. Congrats to the winners. We had a couple of those. We'll get more winners coming up. Random Acts of Kindness is on the way, 9:25 this morning. Music on the way for you in just a few. Bruno Mars coming up next on The Peak.
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0: for listening. This is Jackie, Tony, and Ryan.
1: All right, first of all, happy back to school to Rio Rancho. Welcome back, kids. Welcome back, teachers and staff, parents. Congratulations, you made it through the summer. Back to school Eve for APS and for Santa Fe schools as well. And do not forget, we have teamed up with Blake Slatterberger for all of you, teachers and staff. We want a lot of your lounge. Mm. Blake Slatterberger, we've got burritos, we got coffee, just to make, you know, just to make these first few days and week back, just to make it a little bit more bearable.
2: Oh,
1: yeah. You know what? It's tough on everyone. So you can enter your school at 1003thepeak.com. All right. Tony, your hand's up.
2: I just want to take a moment to acknowledge those heroes at our schools, those that are given the duty and they accept the duty and they go out there and they yell at those of you who do not understand the drop-off pickup.
1: Oh, that's right. You're going to advocate for the crossing guards.
2: I'm going to advocate for the crossing guards, for the monitors there and the drop-off pickup.
1: Oh, that's a...
2: For those women and men that take no lip and instead they tell you to get out of the line and figure it out.
3: Absolutely.
2: We applaud you.
3: I was on a first name basis with the two teachers at Finley's middle school that ran the drop-off pickup when they were the two PE teachers. And let me tell you, we were whipped into shape.
1: You don't get to hold up the entire line just because your kid hasn't made it out there yet.
3: Absolutely.
1: You got to go around. And I understand. I understand. I get it. Or just have them meet you at a tree somewhere. Mm-hmm. That's what I always did.
2: Absolutely.
1: Mostly because I get freaked out. That drop-off pickup, that's not for the faint of heart.
2: No, no. That's
3: the worst duty you could possibly have.
1: Right? Do you really need to fight with a fellow parent on your way home? You don't. That's just too much. So anyway.
2: Is that an assigned responsibility, do we think? Or is that something that
1: fighting with your fellow parents?
2: No, the drop-off pickup. Oh. Like, do they get nobody to volunteer for that? And therefore, the principal has to assign.

0: sign it?
1: It's assigned. I thought it was assigned. Like, okay. You're assigned different. There is no way anybody's like, yeah, I'll do it. It is awful.
0: Yeah. But we applaud you. Those of you that work the drop-off pickup lines, thank you for all that you
2: also
0: do.
2: Also, follow the rules, people.
0: Okay.
2: Follow the rules.
0: All right. Random Acts of Kindness is on the way for you. How about $1,000 in cash? All you need is the keyword for the hour. Your 9 a.m. keyword, that is on the way in just 3 minutes on the Peak.
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1: It is 9:15. 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Random Acts of Kindness, that's coming up in just three songs. Billie Eilish, this is Wildflower on the Peak.

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0: Bruno Mars and Risk It All. 100.3 The Peak. 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R-I-C-H.
1: Sorry, I was entering Rich. Mm-hmm. You said R-I-C-H?
0: Yes.
1: I just want to make sure there was no fancy spelling.
2: Mm-mm. Got an extra T in there.
1: Oh, that's right. We're not eligible. An extra.
0: That's true. But, I mean, if they call you, you can give them a fake name. Something.
1: I appreciate that, Tony. I appreciate the support.
0: It's company's money. No, it's...
1: All right, yeah. Happy first day back to Rio Rancho Public Schools. Although, hopefully you're in. What's the latest start time now? I think it's like 9:20.
3: 9:15 is what I saw.
1: Right? Like it's, I mean, yeah. They're doing a little bit better. A little bit better. Those high school kids are the ones that start at 9. Yeah, don't worry, guys. You'll get used to it.
2: Finley doesn't go in until 9. Like, she wakes up earlier in the summer than she does normally.
1: She doesn't go in until 9?
2: Yeah.
1: Like, for first period? Or did she skip her? Well, now I'm bitter. You know how people got bitter that they had to pay back their student loans, but then they were doing student loan forgiveness? I'm bitter about start times. That was punishing. That first bell rang at 7:20.
2: I had to. I went to school in town and had to and woke up in the East Mountains.
1: Well, that sounds like I got, your mom's fault.
2: I got on the bus at 6:30 in the morning.
1: Oh, I love when Ryan's East Mountain
2: it's the one time that baggage. Bit me in the rear end. I got free snow days left and right. However, I would have to get on the bus 6:30 every morning and ride an hour in.
1: Tony, were you ever a bus kid?
0: Yeah.
1: Okay, you were.
0: Yeah, because I lived on base and we only had elementary school on base. And then for middle and high school, we had to go off base to the community schools.
1: I wanted to ride the bus. It was that or have my dad drive me to school. And I was so embarrassed because he had this. I don't even know what it was. I can't remember. He called it the Silver Ghost. I don't know what it was. But my dad would take out the passenger, like fully remove the passenger seat. And it was fifth grade, sixth grade, middle school, you know, when you care the most what everyone thinks. I couldn't get on that bus fast enough.
0: The bus was where the trouble happened.
1: Not for me. I won an award for being well-behaved.
0: Yeah, on the bus?
1: Yeah, our bus driver passed out. At the end of the year, our bus driver would pass out awards. Yeah, I was great on the bus. Of course I was. I'm that kid.
0: Oh,
1: okay, except for I veered. I took a hard left.
0: Oh, God.
1: Back to the bus.
0: I couldn't wait to get off the... Like, I rode it. I had to ride the bus through... midway through sophomore year, and then I found a... I had a friend that drove and could get on base to come pick me up.
1: Oh, that was great when your friends started driving.
0: Oh, yeah. So I got glorious.
2: I got kicked off the bus.
1: This all checks.
2: Midway through sophomore year and then had to start driving myself.
1: Oh, that sounds like you're being rewarded for bad behavior. What did you get kicked off the bus for?
2: My bus driver did not have a sense of humor.
1: Oh, is that what it is, Ryan? It was on the bus driver.
2: Sparkling wit.
0: Yeah.
2: That my bus driver had... I didn't do anything. I made a joke. And I was...
0: What kind of joke, Ryan?
2: Well, it's not one that I'm allowed to...
0: Repeat on the radio. Probably, and you did this in what? Sophomore year.
2: I probably... I will tell you off the air at some point. And you tell me if I can repeat it on
1: You
2: the
1: know
2: air.
1: That you can't.
0: You know you can't.
1: You know you can't.
0: Text it to me.
2: And...
1: Text it to me.
2: And... My mom even said, "You're kicking him off for that." And my mom was the mom that threatened to come sit in the classroom with me when I would get into when I would start acting bad. She said, "You're kicking him off for that."
1: Yeah.
2: And so that's why I was kind of rewarded, as you called it.
1: Yeah, but your mom was desensitized to you at that point, so she had probably lost all objectivity to be able to understand that you were that kid on the bus. She didn't want it to be you.
2: I'm funny.
0: Mm.
1: So you say.
0: In your mind. 7th grade, I was booted from the bus for 2 weeks. but I wasn't a participant in the infraction, but I laughed at the infraction.
1: See, did you laugh at it really loud now? Like you do? Yeah, how you do?
0: Oh,
1: when
0: yeah,
1: you're like,
0: no,
1: yeah. And then you immediately become the ringleader, even though you weren't technically involved. You can tell that you were absolutely someone who was encouraging the behavior. I would have kicked you off too.
2: I'm Team Tiny Tony.
0: Yeah. The worst part was, is I didn't have the sympathetic parent that Ryan apparently had. I had the mad father who was supposed to be at work at a certain time, but had, because we only had the one car and that was it.
1: Was he silent the whole way?
0: Oh,
1: that's the worst.
0: Oh.
1: Man, and again, when my dad was silent, no, thank you. That's why I was so good on the bus. It was that or my dad, and I was firmly, no. Mm-mm. Kids, be good. Also, being a bus driver, that ain't...
0: No.
2: It's a calling.
1: There are some... I mean, truly, you can tell the bus drivers that just love it. Like, they just enjoy it. They're just meant to do it. And they make the kids, those bus drivers make the kids, they set their morning in a great way. I had a great bus driver. I get it. It was just, you know, they just make the day better. And then there are the other ones.
0: Yeah.
1: Also, with the exception of my oldest, I know that the youngest two were those kids on the bus. I know they were. I don't have the parental blinders on. I think our kids got kicked off the bus a couple times.
0: I'm trying to remember how often the kids rode.
1: They did. They rode at home because I wasn't going to go sit through drop off. When they hit a certain age, nah. Mm-mm. No, I'm not going to go sit and drop off, pick up. Your bus route is short. Take the bus home.
0: Why do I remember us doing rotating pickup duties?
1: Because I think that one of them got kicked off the bus.
2: So, Finley rode until third grade. Her third grade year, the bus driver got into not one, not two, but three accidents in the bus.
1: That is a problem.
2: So, we took her off. Then COVID happened, and she never went back because our house is too close to the two schools she went to. They didn't run a bus. They wouldn't run a bus.
1: So you ran your own bus.
0: I was going to say, don't you still drive her to school?
2: Uh-huh.
0: But you live legitimately.
1: You have people say they can throw a rock. You literally can throw a rock from Ryan's driveway.
0: Correct.
2: You couldn't throw a rock.
0: Less than 100 yards.
1: Tony, no, good.
0: It is less than 100 yards from your house to the high school, Ryan.
2: It is.
0: I will go measure it today.
1: You know how spiteful he is.
2: 3 miles. I know that because I run it.
0: Are you doing from your front door to that corner?
2: To the property of that school, yes.
1: That is the property. The baseball field backs up, Brian.
2: No, but what I'm saying is it's 0.24 miles.
1: Look at me. No, look at me. Your daughter is going to go to school very far away from you if you don't stop this behavior. Mm-hmm. She will be the kid that travels all the way across the country because she wants to spread her wings. Let her walk to school. Or does she not? No,
2: she doesn't really want to.
1: Okay.
2: Mm. She does. We picked up her sister her entire career. So
1: that is true. I guess the modeling.
2: We have set the expectation.
1: Fair enough.
0: So you're saying it's her, it's not her helicopter parents.
2: That is absolutely true.
0: Okay.
2: Also, because of her...
1: Ryan will accept your accusation.
2: Because of her after-school activities, I don't have to sit in that drop-off pickup nightmare.
1: Yeah. Yeah, I get it.
2: So, great.
1: All right.
2: Wonderful.
1: Your kid.
0: Yeah.
2: Also, she's able to run 7 or 8 miles, and we don't let her walk home.
1: I forget she can outrun pretty much anyone at this point. Yeah. All right. Well. Whatever.
2: I sent you my infraction. I don't know if you saw it.
0: I saw it.
1: Firm no, Tony.
0: I'm too busy measuring on Google Maps how far it is from your house.
1: Let him. He's not going to change. Totally, let him have it.
2: I literally run it. Yeah, I know.
0: It's 0.3 miles.
2: Yeah.
0: A 6-minute walk.
1: The best thing that ever happened is when we bought a house and the bus stop was 3 houses away. Oh, God, it was
2: lovely.
1: Magical.
0: Oh,
1: It's best decision we ever made. Right there. Easily.
0: Mm-hmm.
2: I will tell you, it was delightful because the bus picked up Finley right in front of the house. Like, right there. We didn't have to walk anywhere, but somebody had to treat it like bumper cars and I didn't feel safe anymore.
1: I don't blame you.
2: Yeah.
1: I don't blame you. If it's not the bus driver, then it's the parents. It's the other parents at the bus stop. Tony was the dad candy at the bus stop one year. Do you remember?
2: What's up?
1: Do you remember? It was fantastic.
0: I don't like to be objectified.
1: Yes,
0: like
1: you do. You love it. So anyway.
2: Water's warm. Come on in, buddy.
1: What do you... Good God, you two. The male confidence over the age of 40 is... unshakable. I admire it so much. I can assure you that most of us aren't, at least on the female side.
0: Don't let me in.
1: Anyway.
2: Not with that. Come on in.
0: No.
1: So Tony would still, even though, you know, it was three houses down, Tony would still go meet the boys, right? And one day, one of my best friends, she was like, hey... guess what's going on at the bus stop? And I was like, do tell. She goes, well, someone really likes Tony. I was like, oh, that can't be. Tell me more.
0: Did you just say that can't be?
1: The only thing I remember clearly is my friend, she was like, you should hear the way she laughs at everything he says. I was like, oh. You're right, because he's not that funny. I live with him. There's no way.
2: Okay. He has his moments.
1: Not that many. She said he would walk in the walk up there, and she'd be like, hey, hi, Tony.
2: How was that again?
1: Hey, hi, Tony. Yeah, any dad at the bus stop, whether you're waiting with him or you are target. You are target. It was great.
2: I used to have to have an intro track when I'd walk up.
1: Oh my gosh, Brian.
0: So again,
2: walkout music.
1: Where does this come from? See, it's the male confidence. And if you're the bus stop dad, I think you're getting too much attention. It's almost like being the only child and two overbearing parents. You get too much attention. So you tend to believe that as you go out into the world. And on one hand, I'm like, good for you. You know, good for you. On the other hand, I'm like, get over yourself.
2: Jackie, if you don't love yourself, no one else will.
1: Well, Lord knows, Ryan, you wouldn't notice if no one else did.
2: Nor would I care.
1: I know, and I'm jealous. I don't know how you do it.
0: Your wife's got to be exhausted at the song and dance. She does. Yeah.
2: She gets the in-home show.
0: Oh,
1: lucky her.
2: What's up?
0: The take-home edition has got to be so much worse. So much worse. All right.
1: She's at the bus stop right now going, you guys have no idea what he's really like.
0: We've got to do random acts. We've got your Becky G tickets. We've got your Cliffs Ride passes. Your Hinkle game cards.
1: That's what you do every time you talk.
0: You
1: know it's true. You know it's true. Look at him when Tony has it. Oh, yeah. Oh, it was faux show. It was him.
2: I've met him.
1: It was fantastic to watch.
0: I'm simply there doing the parental act of picking up my children.
1: I know it, Anthony.
2: Yeah, but did you have to work out your material?
0: Wasn't working out any material. As I remember correctly, and it's been a long, long time, she was a big Jackie fan. Big Jackie fan. Wanted to be Jackie's best friend.
1: I don't recall that at all. Wanted to get in the house.
0: Yeah. Okay.
2: What's up?
0: I'm a victim.
2: I need a cup of sugar.
0: I'm the victim. All right. If you want to win for Random Acts, Becky G tickets, we've got your Cliffs Ride passes, your $50 Hinkle game cards. We want to send you to Toto. Don't mind these two.
1: Oh, that was fun.
0: If you want to go, text the word PEAK, P-E-A-K, your name, your date of birth. 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So we can set you up with the prize of your choice, and we will make those calls next.
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0: Imagine Dragons on 100.3 The Peak. Good morning. It's Thursday. Ryan with you. Excited because, well, one, tomorrow's Friday, and that means we get to take the Peak Patio Tour. 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Back out on the road, we are headed to the lovely city of Vision, Rio Rancho. We are going to be at The Block in Rio Rancho there in Enchanted Hills. We'll have prizes, concert tickets for you to win. We still have a lot of great shows coming to town. 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So join us. 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

experts predicting a super, not just an El Nino, a super El Nino for us here in the Southwest. So you know what? Maybe some extra snow this winter. You know what? We might need even a snow patrol. Sorry, I said shop. It's Chasing Cars, 100.3 The Peak.

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I'm Ryan. How about another $1,000? I've got your latest easy money keyword on the way after Justin Bieber on the peak.

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Bruno Mars inside 30 minutes of continuous peak music. I'm Ryan, APS students. Now, unless you're a jumpstart person, APS students, enjoy your last day of summer 2026. Boom. Stick around. Nickelback coming up after Miles Smith on the peak.

0: so alive. 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Friday Eve, Ryan with you, headed out this weekend. 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

100.3 The Peak. All right, what's for lunch? Hi there, it is Natalia. Happy Thursday, a little bit after noon. Hopefully you're getting to relax a little bit on lunch break, hopefully. All right, I got some Luke Combs coming up after Bruno Mars.

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0: 100.3 The Peak with Jackie, Tony, and Ryan in the morning. All right, a little golden from Huntrix right there. Hi, this is Natalia filling in for Delana. And we've all heard them, right? Excuses why someone didn't show up for work. I did ask you that question, and I got a message from a Christine. Listen to what she said about one of her old coworkers.
1: 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It was last winter, and she did not come into office because it was too cold in the office.
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filming herself, and just the smacking and chewing and swallowing was driving me up a wall. I looked it up. I might have a slight case of misophonia. Do you know what that is? I've never read this before, so I'm going to go on a deep dive. Here we go. All right, swallow up.

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1: Well, I know everyone lately has been talking about the fact that Starbucks is going to bring back their pumpkin spice latte on August 25th. It is circled in my calendar. But did you hear about this? The new banana bread drink that they're having? It's an iced banana bread latte, or you can also get an iced banana bread chai. I don't know if I'm going to be into this. I mean, obviously it's going to be good for some people, but I don't know if I like the flavor of banana minus banana bread. So I don't know. I have to think about this one, but that's also going to be coming in August as well. I think I'll try it at least once. All right, Billie Eilish and Backstreet Boys coming up on the way. Stay here.
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1: 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Also, Tame Impala with Jenny. Thank you so much for letting us be a part of your Thursday. 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
1: All right, friends, don't forget, you have a chance to win $1,000 for the rest of the day. 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Or, hey, back to school supplies. 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
1: 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I'm headed out of here. Have a great rest of your Thursday. 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

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Your video of the day is ready to go in 7 minutes. I'm going to say two words. Mama juice. And you're going to love it. All right, in 7 minutes. Ella Langley now is choosing Texas 100.3 The Peak.

0: 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That is Raise Your Glass. It is Scotty, your video of the afternoon ready to go. 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Don't forget the mama juice." All right, you got to check it out. It's the funniest thing ever. 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

after getting ready for back to school this year, you could replenish your checking account with $1,000. You'd want to? Oh, yeah. 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

100.3 The Peak. So a number of years back, Vanessa Carlton opened the show for the Counting Crows. It was in October. I had binoculars out in the audience. There were little pumpkins everywhere on her piano, inside of it. Oh, it was awesome.

0: 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This is 100.3 The Peak with 30 minutes of continuous peak music coming up in minutes.
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30 minutes. Enough time to get from I-40 and tramway to Nine Mile Hill. This is 30 minutes of continuous peak music. Starting now, 100.3, The Peak.

Obrecker, it is somber. That's his latest 100.3 The Peak. So great show last night at First Financial Credit Union Amphitheater. Another one coming Monday night. Toto with Christopher Cross and the Romantics. Jackie, Tony, and Ryan have your free tickets to go tomorrow morning right here on The Peak.

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high school kids in Rio Rancho got out of school about an hour ago. Elementary school kids getting out here in just a few minutes. Welcome to Back to School, everybody. It's Natasha Bedingfield on the Peak.

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Santana, Rob Thomas, Back in the Day. Love it. 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All right, Mom and Dad, how much time do you think you're going to spend this school year in the car transporting kids? All right, I got a number next.

0: Toxic. It's Britney Spears, 100.3 The Peak. It is Scotty. So Rio Rancho school started today. APS starts tomorrow. So mom and dad, how many minutes do you think you spend in the car during the school year? 38 minutes a day. That's almost 7,000 minutes for the run of the school year. By the way, that's why 77% of moms and dads say back to school season makes them feel more hectic and stressed. That's a lot of time in the car. All right, if you want to read more of the whole story on that, Scotty page, 1003thepeak.com.
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0: Billie Eilish. Her latest, Wildflower, 100.3 The Peak. Want to say congrats to Keena. She won $1,000 of easy money earlier.
1: Oh, my God. Oh, my God. Thank you so much. Oh, my gosh. This made my day.
0: That's what we do around here. All right. I'll make your day right now. Nationwide keyword is green. Put green in the pop-up box right now. 1003thepeak.com to win $1,000. Good luck.

100.3 The Peak. It is Scotty. Thanks for having us on this afternoon. I know it's dang hot outside, 100 degrees in Albuquerque. We could get a little hotter before 6 o'clock. All right, your first peak of traffic ready to go after Olivia Rodrigo.

0: 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And stick around all day for the best mix of music. This is 100.3 The Peak with 30 minutes of continuous peak music coming up in minutes.
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0: Just after four, you're on 100.3 The Peak. Here's Lewis Capaldi.
1: I feel by the wayside like everyone else. I hate you, I hate you. I

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Ariana Grande's brand new song coming up here in a couple of minutes. Also Chainsmokers and Coldplay on the way. Let's do Bieber now. It's Ghost on the Peak.

0: Chainsmokers, Coldplay, something just like this, 100.3 The Peak. So Morgan Wallen just wrapped up his 23-stop tour. And a piece of great news, he gave more than $1 million worth of musical instruments to 26 schools in those 23 stops. Now, a portion of every ticket sold from his tour this summer went into his Morgan Wallen Foundation, and then they've donated the money to all these schools. It is so cool. They focus on programs in sports and music. All right, let's get back. Nelly Furtado, ready to go next.
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0: Nelly Furtado at Say It Right, 100.3 The Peak. You know what? When we say you won $1,000, this is how you respond.
1: Oh, my God, thank you so much. I have dialed and listened.
0: Terry won $1,000 earlier. All right, let's get you the keyword for this hour. 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

Former number one right there from Olivia Dean. She was there a bunch of weeks. That song still reminds me, you know, like it's background music, like in the Los Angeles airport in the early 70s. Right, it's Scotty with Ed Sheeran on the Peak.

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Your Scotty Skull Scratcher for the trip home this afternoon. 25% of us, so one in four of us, call this person at least once a week. Who is it? All right, some clues coming up.

100, Point Three the Peak, Scotty Skullscratcher makes the trip home and the stuck in traffic go by faster. All right, one in four of us, 25% of us, call this person at least once a week. Who is it? All right, let me give you some clues who it's not. It's not your best friend. It's not a parent, not a kid, or a spouse. So who is it? All right, correct answer next.

0: That was such a great show a few weeks back. Evanescence, Bring Me to Life, 100.3 The Peak, your Scotty Skull Scratcher. One in four of us, so that's 25%, call this person at least once a week. Who is it? All right, correct answer is, well, we call ourselves, you know, to find the phone. I just did that last night, actually. All right, let's check traffic again here in just a minute.
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